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We are less than 4 weeks out from the longest ride, year number four. By the way, we are dollars away from hitting a major milestone. It's B-Dub checking in. We'll give you an update on where we're at for Fisher House coming up.

0: Topeka's Big 94.5 Country. 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
14: Lulls level off around 77 tonight under partly cloudy skies. A blend of clouds and sun again tomorrow. Highs level off around 96. 76 tomorrow night, partly cloudy skies. Mid-90s Friday and Saturday with a slight chance of thunderstorms Saturday. A peek at the extended shows, 94 Sunday, 94 Monday, and 94 on Tuesday. I'm staff meteorologist Laura Lockwood.
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There's a tech billionaire that says the future of privacy is basically giving up. And somehow he thinks that's a good thing. 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

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We'll talk about it next to the breakdown, brought to you by Eggland's Best. 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
0: Garth Brooks has fans staring at a countdown clock instead of getting any work done. A mysterious timer just popped up on his website the other day with the message, "The future is about to become history." It runs out Tuesday, July 7th at 7 a.m. Eastern. Nobody knows exactly what he's teasing, but the internet has already decided it's either a new tour, a new album, or maybe another massive box set. Knowing Garth, it could honestly be anything. The guy could announce a stadium tour or 47 more CDs for the people who still own a DVD player, and they would buy it. My take? I think he's doing the Sphere in Vegas. Like, there's only a few other people besides Kenny and Zach Brown Band and Country that could pull that off, and Garth is one of them. That's your breakdown.
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11: 77 tonight under partly cloudy skies. Sunshine mixed with clouds at times again. Tomorrow, daytime highs approaching 96. Partly cloudy skies tomorrow night, 76. Temperatures above average Friday and Saturday with highs in the mid-90s. Slight chance for storms Saturday. Looking further out, 94 Sunday, 94 Monday, and 94 on Tuesday. I'm staff meteorologist Laura Lockwood.
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Josh Ross's songs cut deep. Is that going to change anytime soon? We'll talk about it with him coming up next.

0: Topeka's Big 94.5 Country. It's B-Dub. We're hanging with Josh Ross. You've penned some songs that hit pretty hard emotionally. Is it easier to write those songs now or harder because more people are listening to them?
1: I think there's like an excitement now to the point of like, you know, you're like, people are actually going to hear my feelings now.
0: Yeah.
1: Whereas before, you know, it was like, I'm still writing it to get it off my chest, I think, which is the best part. Like, it's just literally, it's my, you know, it's old music's always been my therapy. Songwriting's that. And so it's still that, but it's exciting now that you hope me, you know, you hope more people are listening, hope more people are going to relate to it. And yeah.
0: Are you, I didn't know you were a motocross rider and did dirt bikes. Have you gotten into street bikes at all? Do you still ride? If so,
1: Yeah, I still got two dirt bikes. I don't ride as much just because time and like I know I'll get hurt eventually. And then when it comes to street bike, I've tried it. Okay. I genuinely know that it's just, unless it's like a safe little back road, it's not. I don't know how long I'm gonna last on a bike. Put it that way.
0: Okay. So,
1: yeah,
0: all right.
1: Yeah. I definitely am like I'm one of those people that like I love adrenaline, and I think that the bike for me is like the most adrenaline, but not a safe.
0: Sure. I went from like never ridden a motorcycle before to fully passionate a motorcycle club in less than 4 years. So I'm like, in, bro.
1: You're
0: I'm
1: all
0: like,
1: in. I'm I mean, all I'll go in. With you. I'll go ride with you for sure.
0: So you've got your endorsement to take bikes on the street, right? Yes.
1: I mean, for sure.
0: Totally. 100%. Well, I don't want you doing what you don't want to do, and I don't want you to do something that's going to get you in trouble. You've got a career to worry about.
1: Oh, sure. Yeah.
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8: 77 tonight, under partly cloudy skies. Sunshine mixed with clouds at times again. Tomorrow, daytime highs approaching 96. Partly cloudy skies, tomorrow night, 76. Temperatures above average, Friday and Saturday, with highs in the mid-90s. Slight chance for storms, Saturday. Looking further out, 94 Sunday, 94 Monday, and 94 on Tuesday. I'm staff meteorologist Laura Lockwood.
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Big hits, big stars, big 94.5 country. I'm not sure if you're aware of this, but yesterday was Social Media Day, which feels a little like celebrating the invention of spam calls. More on that coming up.

0: Because big 94.5 country. I did not know this was a thing, but apparently yesterday was social media day. It's B-dub, and it's kind of like throwing a birthday party for the thing that convinced your aunt Facebook is medical school. Look, the day started back in 2010 to celebrate how social media brings us all together. Ironically, half the platforms they were celebrating are gone now. MySpace, Friendster, Vine, basically the social media retirement home. The average person now spends over 2 hours a day scrolling. 5.4 billion people are on social media worldwide, and somehow we all end up watching the same video of a raccoon stealing a sandwich. 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Social media promised we'd all be more connected. Instead, we're arguing with strangers we'll never meet while ignoring the people sitting on the couch next to us. Yeah, we don't need a social media day. We need to get off social media today.
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This weekend's all about red, white, and blue. Next week, we think pink. 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
1: 77 tonight under partly cloudy skies. Sunshine mixed with clouds at times again. Tomorrow, daytime highs approaching 96. Partly cloudy skies tomorrow night, 76. Temperatures above average Friday and Saturday with highs in the mid-90s. Slight chance for storms Saturday. Looking further out, 94 Sunday, 94 Monday, and 94 on Tuesday. I'm staff meteorologist Laura Lockwood.
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My guess is we're all way off. 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
0: A mysterious countdown clock has popped up on Garth Brooks' website with the message, "The future is about to become history." Which is either the greatest tease ever or Garth just forgot to renew his domain. The countdown ends Tuesday, July 7th at 7 a.m. Eastern, and fans are already playing detective. The leading theories, a new tour, a new album, or maybe another deluxe box set. Personally, I'm hoping for a tour, maybe a Sphere residency, because if Garth announced he's hitting the road again, getting tickets will somehow be easier than figuring out what the countdown message actually means. That's your breakdown.
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8: We'll dip down to about 77 overnight under partly cloudy skies. Partly cloudy again Thursday. Highs around 96. Lows around 76 Thursday night. Temps a bit above average Friday and Saturday with highs in the mid-90s. Slight chance of thunderstorms Saturday. A peek at the extended shows, 94 Sunday, 94 Monday, and 94 on Tuesday. I'm staff meteorologist Laura Lockwood.
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y'all are up there breathing in that old dirty air. 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
0: Jason Aldean and Don't Tell on Me. It's your most wanted song of the day. Here we go.

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1: We'll dip down to about 77 overnight under partly cloudy skies. Partly cloudy again Thursday, highs around 96. Lows around 76 Thursday night. Temps a bit above average Friday and Saturday with highs in the mid-90s. Slight chance of thunderstorms Saturday. A peek at the extended shows, 94 Sunday, 94 Monday, and 94 on Tuesday. I'm staff meteorologist Laura Lockwood.
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He's a ranch hand in a pinch, man. 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She did him dirty, took him.

0: 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Topeka weather. Here's your updated forecast from the Certified Transmission Weather Center.
1: We'll dip down to about 77 overnight under partly cloudy skies. Partly cloudy again Thursday, highs around 96. Lows around 76 Thursday night. Temps a bit above average Friday and Saturday with highs in the mid-90s. Slight chance of thunderstorms Saturday. A peek at the extended shows, 94 Sunday, 94 Monday, and 94 on Tuesday. I'm staff meteorologist Laura Lockwood.
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0: 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Here's your updated forecast from the Certified Transmission Weather Center.
1: Lows around 77. Overnight, under partly cloudy skies. Sunshine mixed with clouds at times again. Thursday, daytime highs approaching 96. Thursday night, we'll level off around 76. Mid-90s, Friday and Saturday, with a slight chance of thunderstorms Saturday. Taking a look at the extended forecast, 94 Sunday, 94 Monday, and 94 on Tuesday. I'm staff meteorologist Laura Lockwood.
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0: 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Here's your updated forecast from the Certified Transmission Weather Center.
1: Mainly clear skies, overnight with lows around 77. Highs around 94, Thursday, sunshine mixed with clouds at times. Lows around 77, Thursday night, partly cloudy. Partly cloudy, Friday, with highs around 95. 96, slight chance of thunderstorms, Saturday. Looking at the long range, 94, Sunday, 94, Monday, and 94 on Tuesday. I'm staff meteorologist Laura Lockwood.
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0: 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Topeka weather. Here's your updated forecast from the Certified Transmission Weather Center.
1: Lows level off around 77 overnight under partly cloudy skies. Sunshine mixed with clouds at times again. Thursday, daytime highs approaching 94. Lows level off around 77. Thursday night, partly cloudy skies. Sunshine mixed with clouds at times. Friday, with daytime highs approaching 95. 96, slight chance for storms. Saturday, I'm staff meteorologist Laura Lockwood.
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0: 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Here's your updated forecast from the Certified Transmission Weather Center.
7: A mix of clouds and sun today, with daytime highs approaching 94. Partly cloudy again tonight, lows around 77. Sunshine mixed with clouds at times, tomorrow 95. Temps a bit above average, Saturday and Sunday, with highs in the mid-90s. Thunderstorms both days. Looking further out, 94 Monday, 94 Tuesday, and 94 on Wednesday. I'm Staff Meteorologist Laura Lockwood.

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0: Here's your updated forecast from the Certified Transmission Weather Center.
2: A mix of clouds and sun today, with daytime highs approaching 94. Partly cloudy again tonight, lows around 77. Sunshine mixed with clouds at times, tomorrow 95. Temps a bit above average, Saturday and Sunday, with highs in the mid-90s. Thunderstorms both days. Looking further out, 94 Monday, 94 Tuesday, and 94 on Wednesday. I'm staff meteorologist Laura Lockwood.

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Hey, welcome to the Bradley J Show and the big 94.5 Country. And you know, Million's going to be hitting the road and Disguised as well. And I want to know, who's the worst person you ever sat next to on a plane? I can hear

0: All right, AAA says 72 million of us are going to be traveling for the 4th of July weekend. Do you ever get stuck next to that person on a plane who, you know, they were like, let's get comfortable?
1: There was a dude. I was going to West Virginia to visit my aunt, and he was trimming his fingernails right next to me. The fingernail pieces were going all over the place. It was disgusting. I said, could you, pick up your clippings or something? I'm like, or just not do that on a plane, because it's gross.
0: What did he say after you said all that?
1: He said, I'll be done in a minute. It'll be fine. Here's the thing, if I would have been this age, I probably would have said or did something more, but I was young. And I, you know, didn't say anything.
0: Age, man. It does come with benefits. Maybe you would have got... No, you wouldn't have done that. You wouldn't have backhanded him. Would have you? 785-290-9494. Millions hitting the road in the skies. This 4th of July weekend, like 72 million, AAA says. Too comfortable on a seat. Somebody sat beside you. What'd you do? How'd they bug you? Did you say something? Maybe take some... petty revenge. 785-290-9494.
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9: A mix of clouds and sun today, with daytime highs approaching 94. Partly cloudy again tonight, lows around 77. Sunshine mixed with clouds at times, tomorrow 95. Temps a bit above average, Saturday and Sunday, with highs in the mid-90s. Thunderstorms both days. Looking further out, 94 Monday, 94 Tuesday, and 94 on Wednesday. I'm staff meteorologist Laura Lockwood.
0: Thank you, Laura. Weather brought to you by DeBackers, the people to know when it comes to staying cool and also, staying warm. DeBackers, heating and air. Hey, it's Bradley Jay in the Big Country Morning Show talking about traveling. I don't got to go far, man, and I'm in a car by myself, so I don't have to worry about somebody sitting beside me, but you did at one point in your life.
10: I actually flew by myself. I was around 10 or 11, and I went to go visit my dad, and there was a dude that was in the... He was in the seat in front of me, passed out, asleep, snoring, with his arms out and legs out and everything.
0: Were there some people a little upset about that?
10: Yeah, there were some people that you could tell they were irritated, but nobody wanted to wake him up. I don't think anybody wanted to say anything to him.
0: How loud was it?
10: It was loud. Like, I had headphones on, and I could, my headphones weren't all the way up, but I had headphones on, and I could still hear it.

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Jason Aldean's coming up, Co Wetzel, Tim McGraw, Zach Brown Band. 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

0: Well, if you're looking to put some extra, you know, bang in your 4th of July, the Hallmark Channel, yeah, they just kicked off their Christmas in July movie season. So I think we should kind of hear what's going to heat us up even more tonight.
1: 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He's a tilt-a-whirl ride operator with 4 teeth and a precocious 6-year-old son who's doing time in juvie. She's a gorgeous retired gymnast who can't have a child of her own due to a bad dismount at the 2018 Summer Games.
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Okay, so you got to hear about this couple that did a proposal atop the Empire State Building. It's equal parts like romantic and also, what were they thinking doing a marriage proposal that high up? I got more on that story coming up.

0: Okay, so do you hear about the couple in New York doing the marriage proposal? They climbed the Empire State Building. Think about that, all right? They climbed the Empire State Building to pull off their rooftop proposal. They got busted on the way down, though. But they climbed the antenna, too, all the way up there. They were like 1,300 feet above the ground, just above New York City. I mean, pretty cool marriage proposal, but pretty crazy as well. They even unfurled a banner about love beating power or something like that. Anyway, I want to hear your stories. 785-290-9494. What's the craziest, most romantic proposal you've ever pulled off or you witnessed or were a part of? And for you, it was what?
1: Okay, so I dated my boyfriend for over three years. I think he was ever going to ask me. So we went to Las Vegas for a few days, and we went to the Penn and Teller show, the magicians, and he got up on stage in front of the whole audience and got it down on one knee and said, "I have a magic box for you," and opened the box and asked me to marry him. So I thought that was pretty cool. I was totally shocked. And luckily, they were okay with it.
0: That would have been the crazy part, that Penn and Teller would have been like, "What are you doing? Get off my... Oh, wait a minute. You're going to... Marriage proposal? Oh, can you top that story?"
2: I guess not really creative. I took a string, and I told her to pull on this string, and a ring had come down. She didn't know what it was at first, and then she saw the ring. It got pulled down from a Christmas tree. Hey, she better be lucky. I could have given her a pop top. Yeah, see, break that top off that beer can. That's your ring here, sweetheart.
0: You could have done that. I don't know if you would have had a girlfriend anymore. Marriage proposals. New York. Somebody in New York climbing the Empire State Building to pull off a rooftop proposal. Wow, man. People will do anything for love. You got a story? 785-290-9494.
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7: A mix of clouds and sun today with daytime highs approaching 94. Partly cloudy again tonight, lows around 77. Sunshine mixed with clouds at times tomorrow, 95. Temps a bit above average Saturday and Sunday with highs in the mid-90s. Thunderstorms both days. Looking further out, 94 Monday, 94 Tuesday, and 94 on Wednesday. I'm staff meteorologist Laura Lockwood.
8: Thank you, Laura. Talking about marriage proposals, because the one that the couple did climbed the Empire State Building all the way to the top of the little tower on top, marriage proposal. Arrested when they got down, but I mean, that's a story to tell. Yours happened on a holiday that a lot of people do propose on.
9: Well, New Year's Day, we went to the cabin, me and my now fiance and my kids, went midnight hide and seek after the ball drop, and he had mapped out a hiking trail, marked it with beer cans, and hooked me back on the trail. As we hit each marker, he had my kids play a different song. We walked all the way up to the mountaintop, and he asked me to look for the North Star. And when I turned around, he was on one knee with my son using a flashlight to find on the ring, and said that his wish was if I would marry him. But he's upset because I didn't say yes. My answer was, of course.
10: Who knows, I got a time, and there's a few in here in line. Well, I've learned my lesson too many times. Blows like you put me through hell and I.

All right, coming up in my good news story, there was one group of college women that, well, they just hit an unbelievable milestone that's going to be changing the lives of kids everywhere. We'll hear more on that story coming up in my good news story. One more.

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1: Hey, my good news story is about the Tri Delta sorority. 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
4: This is not headline news. It's 4th of July weekend, or as dogs know it, the apocalypse. Taylor Swift is expected to get married this weekend in Madison Square Garden, which means for once it'll finally make sense for her to constantly be on camera in a sports arena. Temperatures in New York City could reach 104 degrees tomorrow. Even hotter, the armpits of Taylor's wedding planner. And a daily cup of coffee could lower your risk of liver disease. Unless you're drinking Irish coffee. This is not headline news.
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Okay, so you paid good money for whatever it was that you got, right? And it barely survived the ride home. What's the worst purchase you've ever made? And I ask because today it's Made in the USA Day. Let's talk about those great buys that turned out to be total duds. 785-290-9494.

0: the Made in the USA Day. So let's talk about one of those great buys. You know, turned out to be not so great. Total dud, you know what I mean? What's the worst thing you ever purchased that wasn't made here in the good old US of A?
1: I thought, hey, buy a new DVD player with a remote so I could watch certain movies. Took it home and it would not play my DVDs, and it was made in China.
0: Every movie? Really? Wouldn't play it at all?
1: Every movie. It would not play not one single movie. It kept saying error or no disc, and I'm like, there's a disc in there. So I take the disc out, clean the disc, put it back in, would not play at all. And I tried 6 different DVDs and it would not play not one. And the worst part was they had a no return policy because it was around the holiday that I got it. So I just threw it in the dumpster. Then I went to Walmart and bought one that was actually made in the United States of America, and it actually worked.
0: Boom! There you go, man. Good reason to buy in the good old U.S. of A. A dud. You didn't buy here. The worst thing you ever purchased. How much did you lose on it? How much? How long did it last, and what made it so bad? 785-290-9494. It's like a funeral. When you buy something, it doesn't work, and then you walk it out to the trash, and you're just like, goodbye. We only knew each other for a short time, and you sucked.
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2: 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Here's your updated forecast from the Certified Transmission Weather Center.
9: A mix of clouds and sun today, with daytime highs approaching 94. Partly cloudy again tonight, lows around 77. Sunshine mixed with clouds at times tomorrow, 95. Temps a bit above average Saturday and Sunday, with highs in the mid-90s. Thunderstorms both days. Looking further out, 94 Monday, 94 Tuesday, and 94 on Wednesday. I'm staff meteorologist Laura Lockwood.
0: Thank you, Laura. Weather brought to you by the great people to know when it comes to Kansas weather. The folks at DeBecker's Heating and Air. DeBecker's keeping you cool when you want to be cool, warm when you want to be warm. Been taking your phone calls about that, that purchase you made, not in the USA, that you were just like, this sucks. This is a duh. What happened?
10: I haven't gotten it yet for my husband. This shirt that he wanted that says, like, freedom. And it says it's made by the something Veterans Association, blah, blah, blah, blah. Still haven't gotten it. It's coming from China. So I don't think it was made in the USA. I was so mad. I'm like, are you serious? And I said, this is why I order things on Amazon, because at least I know when I'll get it and where it's coming from for the most part. I'm like, yeah. He's like, where's my shirt? I'm like, you see where it's at. So I ordered one on Amazon this week so I would get it in time for him to wear it. And it still says that doesn't have a definite delivery date. And last time I looked, it was like on an airplane or stuck in an airport somewhere. I'm like, whatever. Am I even going to get this? Was this a waste of $40 or whatever I spent?

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1: All right, the email bag is open, so here we go. My husband is begging me to not start a feud in our neighborhood. Our neighbor's kids have been lighting off fire.

0: attacks each night. The explosives are scaring our dogs, and it's not even July 4th. I have to get up at 4 a.m. for work, so they're keeping me awake at night. I want to call the police. My husband says I need to ignore the fireworks, keep the peace, because we have to live next door to these people. I'm entitled to my peace and quiet. Plus, the police would probably like to know about 7- and 8-year-olds shooting off fireworks. What would you do if you were me? Call the police or not? And pretty much everybody's in agreement on Facebook. It's July 4th. You know it's coming every year. And it's a couple days. People out celebrating the 4th of July. And I do like the response. Steven said, if you expect that much peace and quiet, you need to move far out into the country. Country living. It's a way to do it. All out by yourself, just hanging out, chilling, quiet, sitting on the front porch. It's not worth it, Vicky said. Keep the peace. Get dogs to vet and find earplugs. Only a couple more days. Pretty much that's the advice you're getting on Facebook. And yeah, I agree. It's a couple days, man. I have to get early to come in and do the morning show. And when the July 4th is on a weekday, it sucks. So I go to bed early and the fireworks go late. Like most times I probably get like 3 or 4 hours of sleep if the July 4th. And I'm not complaining, man. People are out shooting fireworks. And it's just the way my life has ended up right now. So I deal with it. I get as much sleep as I can. Come in the next day and give you a show as best I can. So I know dogs are, you know, they don't like fireworks and stuff like that. But, you know, see what you can do. Talk to your vet. They can help you out. If you got advice you'd like to share, you can text or call 785-290-9494 or leave your advice in the comment section on our Facebook page. And you're dealing with something, maybe you need a little advice from strangers. I hope I'm not a stranger, but you can always email me, BradleyJ@94country.com.
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Well, a guy who admits that if he hadn't made it as a singer, he'd be stuck in a dead-end job. Luke Combs. Yeah, he mentioned that he probably would have been forced to pick up a trade since finishing school just wasn't in the cards, he says, for him. It was music or no music.

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Okay, summer's here, and we all like to go to the beach, right? Well, I have a beach debate. It had me laughing when I found out about it. Is there one thing you should always do before you leave the house instead of at the beach? 785-290-9499.

0: Okay, so a friend of mine told me his kid totally roasted him and his wife at the beach. And this is where the debate comes in, okay? They were slathering on sunblock, my friend and his wife, and the kid yells out, "Get a room!" Now, he thinks they should have done that at home because it was just too much for him, their son. So, is rubbing on lotion really that weird at the beach? And where do you stand? Team, apply it before you hit the sand, or lotion up at the beach? I just do it at the beach. Of course, I don't have any. I have to do it myself. And what's weird for me is I have to ask my, I'm like, my look at my sisters and I'm like, "Hey, help your brother out." And they're like, "No, that's just weird." And I'm like, "Just right here where I can't reach right there." And then my younger sister, Teresa, she just squirts it on and she's like, "There you go. You're good to go." And I'm like, "Sisters." I love both of them. So where do you stand? Apply it before you hit the sand or lotion up at the beach? 785-290-9494.
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0: Topeka weather. Here's your updated forecast from the Certified Transmission Weather Center.
6: A mix of clouds and sun today with daytime highs approaching 94. Partly cloudy again tonight, lows around 77. Sunshine mixed with clouds at times, tomorrow 95. Temps a bit above average, Saturday and Sunday, with highs in the mid-90s. Thunderstorms both days. Looking further out, 94 Monday, 94 Tuesday, and 94 on Wednesday. I'm staff meteorologist Laura Lockwood.
7: Thank you, Laura. 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

0: writing the record books. Can you take a guess who it is? Well, if you said Ella Langley, you'd be right. Absolutely on fire now. Houston, Texas just locked in its 11th week at number one on the Billboard Hot 100. Amazing. This is officially the longest run at the top for any woman with a country hit ever. Think about that. It's also breaking records for jumping back to that number one spot more than any other song in one cycle. And it's still crushing the Hot Country Songs chart for week number 29. You want to talk about a powerhouse? Ella Langley is it. Well, in other news, Zach Top getting a kick out of Mariners star Cal Raleigh using his song as his walk-up music.
1: How sick is it that Cal Raleigh walks up to your song?
2: It's the best. It's funny. Like, now that I've got a little bit of notoriety, the entertainment world and the sports world obviously cross-collateralizes plenty. Athletes are still, like, superheroes to me.
1: Yeah.
2: It's wild that guys like that know my music. That's one of the most fun things.
0: And now they're walking up to it before they take a bat, man. How cool is that for Zach Top? Very cool.
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12: This is not headline news. It's 4th of July weekend, or as dogs know it, the apocalypse. Taylor Swift is expected to get married this weekend in Madison Square Garden, which means for once it'll finally make sense for her to constantly be on camera in a sports arena. Temperatures in New York City could reach 104 degrees tomorrow. Even hotter, the armpits of Taylor's wedding planner. And a daily cup of coffee could lower your risk of liver disease. Unless you're drinking Irish coffee. 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

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From awkward moments, you know, to those unbelievable surprises, wildest thing you've ever seen happen on the big day, 785-290-9494.

0: So I think we all know from the news cycle. I think we all know from the news cycle, Taylor Swift, Travis Kelce, get married. You know they're dropping $3 million on a three-day wedding bash? It's going to be at Madison Square Garden, kicking off with a rehearsal dinner for 100 people. Then tomorrow, of course, cocktail hour, and then the wedding. The wedding. I mean, nothing can go wrong at this wedding, right? I mean, they spent all this money. But have you ever been to a wedding where things went, you know, kind of totally off the rails unexpectedly?
1: Girlfriend of mine was getting married at the park. And she's sitting there, and they're just almost all ready to get up there to talk to the minister, to do the vows and everything. And she got within three steps of him taking her hand to help her up one more stair to get married. And a squirrel came by and sat down in front of them and wouldn't move.
0: Really? Like a squirrel right there, just standing there. It amazes me that a squirrel would stand there. So what'd they do? Did they stop the wedding or continue?
1: Well, they waited till the squirrel left and finished the wedding. Apparently, they were standing near his place where he had all his nuts buried. Because he would not leave. We tried everything. We tried shooing him away with blankets and, you know, trying to get him to go. He just would not leave. He was like, this is my place. This is where my food is. You're going to get done, and I'm going to get my food.
0: I mean, let's be honest. There is one thing you didn't try. You didn't try to pick it up. I mean, if you'd have picked it up and, like, you know, just taken to the side, I'm sure it would have came back, but you would have got it out of the way for just a little bit. 785-290-9494. You ever been to a wedding where things went totally off the rails at the altar? Did someone maybe object, hey, I don't believe in this wedding, or get busted cheating, or just blurt out something crazy? 785-290-9494.
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1: 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Here's your updated forecast from the Certified Transmission Weather Center.
2: A mix of clouds and sun today with a high of 94. 77 tonight, partly cloudy. A mix of clouds and sun tomorrow, high temperatures reach up to 95. Temperatures above average Saturday and Sunday with highs in the low 90s to the mid 90s. Storms possible both days. Taking a look at the extended forecast, 93 Monday, 93 Tuesday, and 93 on Wednesday. I'm staff meteorologist Laura Lockwood.
3: Thank you, Laura. And at weddings, you know, most of the times I would say they go off without a hitch. Nothing really happens. But for you, something kind of scary happened. What was it?
4: I looked over and this little boy looked me right in the eyes. He had his hand on the fire alarm and he pulled it. And the fire alarm went off for like 40 minutes before anybody came. The place probably would have burnt down if it was a real fire. But all of my pictures, I have the firefighters and all our pictures. And
3: so was it a little scary when you heard the fire alarm go off?
4: It was a little traumatic. A lot of my pictures had tissues in my ears, and, you know, we all got through it. But I see the one firefighter a lot of times, and it's a good memory. I always tell him every time I see him, remember you were at my wedding?

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Bradley J and the Big 94.5 Country Morning Show, and coming up in You Think You Got It Bad, a wedding shocker, a TV confession every parent will understand, and also a missing item that definitely isn't coming back the easy way. You think you got it bad? Maybe not.

0: All right, time for a little segment I call You Think You Got It Bad? Well, how about this? Today, my ex-girlfriend got married to the girl he told me was his sister. You think you got it bad? Today, while watching TV with my wife, I realized that we were still watching My Little Pony, even though the kids had been asleep for half an hour. And you think you got it bad? Today, I used the Find My app to locate missing AirPods. Good news? I found them. Bad news? They're inside my dog's stomach. You think you got it bad?
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Well, every neighborhood has that one person who goes a little overboard with fireworks, but should the police really be cracking down on the 4th?

0: So, where my buddy lives, these fireworks, illegal. Yeah, illegal. But that never stops the neighborhood from lighting them up on the 4th, going crazy. He'd never seen anyone get busted until last year when a guy got hauled off to jail on New Year's Eve for going way overboard. So, you got me wondering, is it a total waste of time for police officers to be enforcing firework laws during the 4th of July? 785-290-9494. If they're illegal and they're going off like that, should something be done?
1: On the road of life, sometimes it doesn't matter where you're going.
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0: Here's your updated forecast from the Certified Transmission Weather Center.
1: A mix of clouds and sun today with a high of 94. 77 tonight, partly cloudy. A mix of clouds and sun tomorrow. High temperatures reach up to 95. Temperatures above average Saturday and Sunday with highs in the low 90s to the mid-90s. Storms possible both days. Taking a look at the extended forecast, 93 Monday, 93 Tuesday, and 93 on Wednesday. I'm staff meteorologist Laura Lockwood.
2: Thank you, Laura. And man, the summer concert at Morton Amphitheater, so many, and they're all so good. Like Tim McGraw, he's going to be putting on a fantastic Tim McGraw show because he's Tim McGraw at Morton Amphitheater in KC. 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Why is that not a favorite of yours?

is One Country Icon's Farewell, making headlines long after the final song, and another artist raising a glass to America in a very unique way. I'll fill you in on both stories after Josh Ross. Hate How You Look.

0: Well, one country icon's farewell, making headlines long after the final song, talking about Alan Jackson and his final concert. Huge success, raising over $2.25 million for CMT Research and sending his streaming numbers skyrocketing. In other news, raising a glass to America in a unique way, Derek Church, the Chief, celebrating America's 250th birthday with a limited edition whiskey, and it's called The Declaration, inspired by George Washington's own recipe. I gotta go. I gotta pick some up.
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2: This is not headline news. It's 4th of July weekend, or as dogs know it, the apocalypse. Taylor Swift is expected to get married this weekend in Madison Square Garden, which means for once it'll finally make sense for her to constantly be on camera in a sports arena. Temperatures in New York City could reach 104 degrees tomorrow. Even hotter? The armpits of Taylor's wedding planner. And a daily cup of coffee could lower your risk of liver disease. Unless you're drinking Irish coffee. This is not headline news.
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Well, it's the most back-to-back country for Northeast Kansas, and, well, a young lady who's been in the news. It's Taylor Swift. I knew it. I knew you.

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3: A mix of clouds and sun today with a high of 94. 77 tonight, partly cloudy. A mix of clouds and sun tomorrow, high temperatures reach up to 95. Temperatures above average Saturday and Sunday with highs in the low 90s to the mid 90s. Storms

0: possible both days. Taking a look at the extended forecast, 93 Monday, 93 Tuesday, and 93 on Wednesday. I'm staff meteorologist Laura Lockwood.
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0: 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Pair of tickets. There's Dustin Lynch, Mackenzie Porter, and thinking about you.
1: Well, look who it is. 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

tried not to let her see me laugh.

Coming up in my good news story, there's one group of college women that just hit an unbelievable milestone, and it's changing the lives of kids everywhere. I got more on that coming up in my good news story. New truck, big

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1: And my good news story is about the Tri Delta Sorority, which has reached an amazing milestone, raising a total of $125 million for St. Jude Children's Research Hospital. 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
16: This is not headline news. It's 4th of July weekend, or as dogs know it, the apocalypse. Taylor Swift is expected to get married this weekend in Madison Square Garden, which means for once it'll finally make sense for her to constantly be on camera in a sports arena. Temperatures in New York City could reach 104 degrees tomorrow. Even hotter, the armpits of Taylor's wedding planner. And a daily cup of coffee could lower your risk of liver disease, unless you're drinking Irish coffee. This is not headline news.
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going into 4th of July weekend, we don't want too much wind because we don't want those fireworks carrying far. Ella Langley on Big 94.5 Country. How's it going? I'm Coryell. We're on the doorstep to 4th of July weekend. I'm so excited. Crank it up if you're listening in your Chevy Silverado or however you get from point A to point B. It's Bailey Zimmerman.

Amen to that. I love this bar by Toby Keith. Big hits, big stars, big 94.5 country. Morgan Wallen, don't we? On the way, it's Hardy with Truck Bed in 3 minutes.

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Lainey Wilson, the John Mayer on guitar. 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

0: I typically don't leave the house without any of those things, phone, keys, or wallet. Lainey Wilson, Coryell here on Big 94.5 Country. But I also need a pair of sunglasses and probably my glasses so I can see while I'm driving and some chapstick. So yes, I can't leave my house without basically moving out.
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13: A mix of clouds and sun today with a high of 94. 77 tonight, partly cloudy. A mix of clouds and sun tomorrow, high temperatures reach up to 95. Temperatures above average Saturday and Sunday with highs in the low 90s to the mid-90s. Storms possible both days. Taking a look at the extended forecast, 93 Monday, 93 Tuesday, and 93 on Wednesday. I'm staff meteorologist Laura Lockwood.
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God gave me you. It's Blake Shelton. I've

0: 4th of July is full of beautiful things. Megan Maroney, Big 94.5 Country. I'm Coriel. 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Those beautiful, gorgeous, delicious hot dogs on the grill. The fireworks display. What is not to love?
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Bradley J in the morning, along with the biggest songs from the biggest stars all day. 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

fill up your whiskey glasses, margarita glasses, your tumbler with something tasty over this holiday weekend. We're almost there. That was Morgan Wallen on Big 94.5 Country. 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

Detroit City, pulled in this country kitchen. Try their brand of barbecue, Zion's it finger licking. I paid the tab and the lady asked me how'd I like my biscuit. I'll be honest with you, ma'am, it ain't like mama fixed it.

Alan Jackson not only got to celebrate his career with one big final show in Music City over the weekend, but he also raised a ton of money. Alan Jackson has Charcot-Marie Tooth, a degenerative nerve condition. And for the concert, he raised $2.25 million and donated to CMT Research Foundation. That's amazing. Luke Combs was there that night and performed. Here he is now, Days Like These. Days.

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9: A mix of clouds and sun today with a high of 94. 77 tonight, partly cloudy. A mix of clouds and sun tomorrow, high temperatures reach up to 95. Temperatures above average Saturday and Sunday with highs in the low 90s to the mid 90s. Storms possible both days. Taking a look at the extended forecast, 93 Monday, 93 Tuesday, and 93 on Wednesday. I'm staff meteorologist Laura Lockwood.
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Turn This Truck Around, Jordan Davis. Big 94.5 Country. We're in that truck and we've almost crossed the finish line into the holiday weekend. Before you know it, you are grilling out. You are hanging out with your family and your friends. You're blowing stuff up, celebrating America's 250th. So close. Hang in there. Lainey Wilson, Things a Man Ought to Know. Coming your way in a few minutes, Hardy, Tim McGraw, Eric Church, and Morgan Wallen. 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

MacArthur by four huge names in country music. Hardy, Tim McGraw, Eric Church, and Morgan Wallen. I'm Corey Allen, Big 94.5 Country, and don't tempt me with a good time. It's 5 o'clock somewhere. Alan Jackson with Jimmy Buffett. 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

0: The worst way to start the work week after 4th of July is missing a couple fingers, so you better be careful over the holiday weekend. Riley Green, Big 94.5 Country, this is Coryell. Consider that as you pick out your fireworks named Neighbor Haters and Big Fella or Here Come Da Judge.
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0: Being south of sanity sounds kind of fun to me, to be honest. 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
9: Here's your updated forecast from the Certified Transmission Weather Center.
10: Partly cloudy skies this afternoon with highs around 94. Partly cloudy tonight, 77. A blend of clouds and sun tomorrow, 95. Temperatures a bit above average Saturday and Sunday with highs in the low 90s to the mid 90s. Thunderstorms possible both days. Looking at the long range, 93 Monday, 93 Tuesday, and 93 on Wednesday. I'm staff meteorologist Laurel Lockwood.
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Ella Langley, Jews in Texas. Big hits, big stars, big 94.5 country. This man is an absolute legend. And he's got something up his sleeve. There's a countdown clock on his website. It expires on July 7th. So after 4th of July weekend, we'll come back to hopefully a big surprise. Fingers crossed, a new tour, maybe new music. Shameless, Garth Brooks of Big 94.5 Country.

Carry On. Chris Young took this next song very literally, getting you home. A best friend took to social media begging anybody with a plane, anyone who could fly a plane, to get her best friend home to Alabama, who was on end of life care. She was too sick to take a commercial flight. And you know what? Chris Young answered the call. He got her home. She spent her last 24 hours with her family and friends in the comfort there in Alabama. How incredible is that?

0: Cody Johnson featuring Carrie Underwood. I'm gonna love you. 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The Fiesta Parade is on July 11th. Mark that down. The Coronation Ball is that evening. And then the festival is the 14th through the 18th at Our Lady of Guadalupe Church.
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Sleepless in a Hotel Room by Luke Combs, the most back-to-back country music, big 94.5 country. I know this guy is busy. He has 5 kids, a huge country music career. He's kind of the king of multitasking. It's Thomas Rhett. Baby, last

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1: 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Next thing you know on Big 94.5 Country. Hey, call me crazy, but I think this is one of the songs of the summer, no doubt. Think As You Drunk, Riley Green. Stay Put for Lainey Wilson, then Hudson Westbrook on Big 94.5 Country.

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1: 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Coryell here. Unfortunately, I do not want, or I can't afford to have a heart like a truck because my vehicle consistently has issues with it. So if my heart was like that, well, that would not pan out very well now, would it? Painted you pretty, Hudson Westbrook on Big 94.5 Country.

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12: Partly cloudy skies this afternoon with highs around 94. Partly cloudy tonight, 77. A blend of clouds and sun tomorrow, 95. Temperatures a bit above average Saturday and Sunday with highs in the low 90s to the mid 90s. Thunderstorms possible both days. Looking at the long range, 93 Monday, 93 Tuesday, and 93 on Wednesday. I'm Staff Meteorologist Laura Lockwood.
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Neon Moon, Brooks and Dunn. I'm Coryell. 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And Taylor Swift's on the way after Russell Dickerson. Happened to me, Big 94.5 Country.

0: she's gearing up for?
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0: 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Taylor Swift, reportedly $20 million. I think they're taking over Madison Square Garden. Crazy. Beautiful, but crazy. 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

dancing in the country. 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

Well, this will pretty much sum up my 4th of July weekend. 10 rounds with Jose Cuervo, Tracy Byrd, Coryell here on Big 94.5 Country. That song, initially Garth Brooks wanted, but he ended up passing on it. So Tracy Byrd jumped on the tune, and well, I think that's pretty good PR for Jose Cuervo. Get to drinking. Zach John King, Big 94.5 Country.

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4: Partly cloudy skies this afternoon with highs around 94. Partly cloudy tonight, 77. A blend of clouds and sun tomorrow, 95. Temperatures a bit above average Saturday and Sunday with highs in the low 90s to the mid 90s. Thunderstorms possible both days. Looking at the long range, 93 Monday, 93 Tuesday, and 93 on Wednesday. I'm staff meteorologist Laura Lockwood.
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ain't worth the whiskey. 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Kay Brown and his middle school bestie, Lauren Alina, on the way 3.5 minutes.

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1: 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What if's big 94.5 country. They go all the way back to middle school choir in Georgia. Chevy Silverado, Bailey Zimmerman. 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

0: I Can't Love You Anymore, Ella Langley with Morgan Wallen on Big 94.5 Country. This is Coryell. You're awesome. Thank you for hanging out with me. And I hope things kind of flew by for you today with this great playlist. I mean, even more songs are on the way to sing along with and make today fly by. We want it to, right? So we can make it across that finish line and enjoy 4th of July weekend. Enjoy family and friends. Maybe you'll be grilling out. Maybe you're coordinating the neighborhood fireworks display. I, for one, am so excited. I'm counting down. Well, really, the minutes at this point. I'm like staring at the minute hand.
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Be By You with Luke Holmes with the Big 94.5 Country. Good afternoon. Happy Thursday to y'all. Appreciate you tuning in. Coming back time and time again for the Big Country. Yeah, that's a real nice thing that you did. So let's get to it. Dan and Chay coming up. John Party as well with Boots Off. In the meantime, from one Luke to another, Combs to Brian. Here's one Margarita on 94.5 Country.

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1: 94.5 Country Jelly Roll, being honest with I Am Not Okay. And I'm glad that we are at a point where we can be honest and open about that stuff. For a long time, it was, you know, stuff it down, you're fine, keep on moving. But as Jelly Roll just said, and as Dan and Shay will continue to say, if you need somebody, say so. 94.5 Country.

The debut single from Jordan Davis singles you up with the big 94.5 country. Well, if your feet are sweaty, do the boots go off easier or is it harder? John Party will consider all of this. And boots off on the big 94.5 country.

0: 4.5 country. Well, John Party's been a member of the Grand Ole Opry since 2023, notably the only person that Alan Jackson has invited to the hallowed institution. It is the highest honor you can receive, next to like the Country Music Hall of Fame, being a member of the Grand Ole Opry. Well, to be a member, you have to be invited by a member. And for the first time in his tenure, John Party took the stage at the Grand Ole Opry over the weekend when Red Akins just got done performing. Red Akins, a professional songwriter, he has over 30 number ones. It's Thomas Rhett's dad. John Party took the stage, had this to say.
1: Rhett has always been somebody that was always been a mentor and taught a lot to me how to write songs, how to be a co-writer. Look, I'm not a preacher up in here, but you've always been family to me. But I'm here to invite you to be a part of a different family. Red Akins, I'm here to invite you to be a member of the Grand Ole Opry.
0: Huge moment for Red Akins. Completely overwhelmed. Completely emotional. Thomas Rhett joined him on stage. Gave him a nice long hug. Red Akins obviously accepted the invitation. He will be inducted later on in the year in an official ceremony. And when he is inducted, he will be member number 237 of the Grand Ole Opry. Jason Aldean coming up in a bit, as well as Joe Diffie with the Big 94.5 Country.
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11: Sunshine mixed with clouds at times this afternoon with a high of 95. Partly cloudy again tonight. Lows dip down to about 76. Highs around 95 tomorrow. 95 Saturday with a slight chance of thunderstorms. 92 Sunday. Chance for storms continues. A peek at the extended shows. 93 Monday. 93 Tuesday. And 93 on Wednesday. I'm staff meteorologist Laura Lockwood.
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Joe Diffie with Pickup Man. This is the Big 94.5 Country. And I am Britt Z. And I am glad you're with me as we get some more Big Country to play for you all. So let's get to it. Megan Maroney coming up in a bit, as well as Carly Pierce. Luke Combs for you right now with Where the Wild Things Are.

0: Medicine from Megan Maroney with the Big 94.5 Country. From her latest album, Cloud Nine, she'll be coming to Kansas City to the T-Mobile Center on the 16th of August. 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And oh, buddy, are they expensive? Carly Pearce up after Morgan Wallen.
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0: Carly Pierce with Riley Green. If I don't leave, I'll stay. With the big 94.5 country, Carly Pierce is going to celebrate America's 250th birthday on a Capitol 4th, the 4th of July celebration on PBS. Now, year after year, Gary Sinise and Joe Mantegna are two guys that are very instrumental in this broadcast. Trace Adkins, another guy that is continually performing on this year after year. Well, without fail, those three men, yes, involved with this year's festivities, as well as Carly Pierce. She'll be performing throughout the ceremony, as well as Kool and the Gang, Chicago, Patti LaBelle, and more, plus a very surprise appearance by Alan Jackson, who notably just retired from live performances altogether. Well, he's making an exception for America's 250th. So if you want to see Carly Pierce live, you want to see Alan Jackson, Trace Adkins, all that good stuff, check it out tomorrow night. A Capitol 4th is actually airing on the 3rd. Friday night's over on PBS, 7 o'clock Central. In Topeka, that is KTWU. Got some Rodney Adkins coming up in just a bit. Chris Stapleton, Kane Brown, and more still to come with the big 94.5 country.
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Starting over from Chris Stapleton with the Big 94.5 Country with you on this hot Thursday afternoon. Getting to the dog days a little early this summer, it feels like. Ella Langley, Corey Kent in the near future. I'm Britt Z. And here's Kane Brown with Woman.

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From his debut album, The Select, it is the 18-year-old Ty Myers with The Ends of the Earth on the Big 94.5 Country. Still to come in this hour, we got your Thomas Redd and your Stella Lefty. Corey Kent is up in about 5 minutes. Ella Langley's here in the meantime with her smash hit number one song in the country for months. It's Choosing Texas on 94.5 Country. Just when

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4: I got sent home from school one day with a shiner on my eye.

The king of country, George Strait, Love Without End, Amen, with the big 94.5 country. The extreme heat warning, which was previously set to expire 9 p.m. Friday, has been extended by another day. So, extreme heat warning in effect through 8 p.m. Saturday. 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

0: Corey Kent, Co Wetzel, Rocky Mountain Low on the Big 94.5 Country. Co Wetzel fresh off the release of his latest album, The Night Champion. That just came out a couple of weeks ago, and it's not unheard of to add extra songs to it and release it again as a deluxe. In fact, it's extremely common. The thing is, people normally wait like months down the line after it's already been released to do such a thing, maybe half a year later. Well, that's not Co Wetzel's style, as the man has added 5 new songs already to that very young album. He says, anyone who's followed me for a while knows I'm not very good at calling it a night, and with how much love the fans have been showing this album already, and knowing that we had these additional songs that we believe in just as much, I figured we'd go ahead and turn them loose while the night's still young. So 5 extra songs added to the already new album, The Night Champion. The cool thing is, though, the original album was only 11 songs, so you add these, you get 16, and it still feels digestible. A little more than the 20-plus song albums that most folks release nowadays. Still to come, it is Stella Lefty Boston coming at you down the line. Thomas Rhett and Little Big Town sooner than that on the Big 94.5 Country.
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0: Topeka weather. Here's your updated forecast from the Certified Transmission Weather Center.
12: Sunshine mixed with clouds at times this afternoon with a high of 95. Partly cloudy again tonight. Lows dip down to about 76. Highs around 95 tomorrow. 95 Saturday with a slight chance of thunderstorms. 92 Sunday. Chance for storms continues. A peek at the extended shows, 93 Monday, 93 Tuesday, and 93 on Wednesday. I'm staff meteorologist Laura Lockwood.
0: Big hits, big stars. 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

0: Boondocks from Little Big Town with the Big 94.5 Country. Hanging out with you on a very hot Thursday afternoon. I am Britt Z. And coming up, we got your Jelly Roll, we got your Luke Combs, we got your Stella Lefty. It's Thomas Rhett kicking things off with After All the Bars Are Closed.
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Need a favor from Jelly Roll with the Big 94.5 Country. That is what Jimmy Kimmel needed as he's going on his summer break. And Jimmy Kimmel used Jelly Roll as a guest host last summer for a couple of shows. And Jelly was extremely natural, very at home in the hosting role. Well, he is rolling it back once again as after the 4th of July, Jelly Roll set to give that favor to Jimmy Kimmel and guest host a couple of shows. More details coming next week. Still a Lefty Boston on the way. Here's Luke Combs, Sleepless in a Hotel Room. I can hear

0: Stella Lefty and her viral hit Boston with the big 94.5 country. Well, in case you hadn't heard, Stella Lefty coming to Kansas, which is great news because every other show that she has announced has sold out within minutes. Obviously, she's in high demand. That song is blowing up as of late. Well, she's been added as the opening act for Big X The Plug and his set at the Kansas State Fair later on in the year. It's on September 12th, a Saturday, by the way, down in Hutchinson. Great weekend ahead on out. Enjoy Stella Lefty opening for Big X, That Plug. And then go to the Kansas State Fair. Like, you know, funnel cake. Go ride rides. All that good stuff. Tickets available right now over at kansasstatefair.gov. They start at $45. Man, I love it when stuff like that happens. There's a pretty decent lineup at this year's Kansas State Fair. As Dash is coming up in a bit, we'll also be getting to Morgan Wallen, Scotty McQuarrie, and more. 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

Bradley J in the morning, along with the biggest songs from the biggest stars all day. 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

don't we? It's Morgan Wallen with the Big 94.5 Country. Hanging out on a Thursday afternoon here, the 2nd of July. We certainly appreciate you tuning in. It's Kenny Chesney's coming up in just a bit. Hardy down the line with MacArthur. An update on his career, which there's always something going on in Hardy's world. I have learned that the past couple of years. We'll start things off with the Florida-Georgia line, the recently reunited two. Here's This Is How We Roll on 94.5 Country.

Bottle Rocket, Scotty McCreery, and Hootie and the Blowfish with the Big 94.5 Country. Loved them when I was younger. I think they're actually like illegal in Kansas. I also grew up like 7 miles from the

state line over on the western side of the state. So, you know, every once in a while, there's that box underneath the table that you got to ask for at the stand. Allegedly. I never did that kind of thing. Party coming up. MacArthur from him. Here's Kenny Chesney with Carry On the Big 94.5 Country.

0: Jason Aldean with Carrie Underwood, If I Didn't Love You, with the Big 94.5 Country. From one collaboration to another, got four people on one song: Hardy, Tim McGraw, Eric Church, and Morgan Wallen. Here's MacArthur on the Big 94.5 Country.
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0: MacArthur from Hardy, Tim McGraw, Eric Church, and Morgan Wallen with the Big 94.5 Country. Well, it seems like it's in vogue as of late for country music stars to transition into acting. Now, we've seen it time and again. Kane Brown did it. Lainey Wilson did it. Jelly Roll did it. Riley Green has done it. And now Hardy being added to that list of dipping his toe into acting. Now, he previously acted a little bit in the music video for Wait in the Truck, but now he's announced he's going to have a guest appearance in the upcoming movie The Comeback King, starring Glenn Powell. In the movie, he says he's going to play himself, and he even has some speaking lines. Well, that's handy that he's playing himself. You know, that's probably less of a jarring transition as opposed to playing some other random character and trying to be real serious, right? Apparently not. As Hardy has said, this is the hardest acting I've ever had to do because of how funny it is and the lines and the other person in the scene in real time. And I had trouble not laughing because I know how funny it's going to be when I see it. He also added that he really shouldn't be talking about this project. It's early on in the proceedings and that he should really kind of keep it quiet. But then he continued. He said there's a lot of cameos. I don't know if I know many people that haven't been involved in it. Hardy stopped there. The Comeback King, starring Glenn Powell, the comedy, it's set to arrive in theaters on February 5th of 2027. Got some Jason Aldean coming at you, along with Riley Green on the Big 94.5 Country.
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4: 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Farm Bureau Director of Government Affairs Brian Glenn says the updates include one very important change.
5: Now, only feedstocks that originate from U.S., Mexico, or Canada can qualify for this tax credit. 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
4: Glenn says the credit can help support stronger demand for U.S.-grown feedstocks, which would be a big help to farmers in the future.
5: We urge USDA to provide greater flexibility for the accepted conservation practices from farmers when they determine the carbon intensity of the feedstocks.
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9: Sunshine mixed with clouds at times this afternoon with a high of 95. Partly cloudy again tonight. Lows dip down to about 76. Highs around 95 tomorrow. 95 Saturday with a slight chance of thunderstorms.

0: 92, Sunday, chance for storms continues. A peek at the extended shows, 93, Monday, 93, Tuesday, and 93 on Wednesday. I'm staff meteorologist Laura Lockwood.
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Joe DiMessina, I'm all right. This is the Big 94.5 Country. Make sure you check her out at the Kansas State Fair. And make sure you hang with us long enough for Riley Green, Jordan Davis, all that good stuff coming at you, starting with Hudson Westbrook and House Again. Well,

0: from his upcoming album, That's Just Me. It is Riley Green with Think As You Drunk on the Big 94.5 Country. Similar title to Zach John King. His new album, going to be called I'm What You Get. Different ways of saying the same thing. Jordan Davis coming up. Here's Luke Combs, Better Together.
1: A 40 HP Johnson on a flat bottom metal boat. Coke cans and BB guns, barbed wire and old fence posts.

0: Turn this truck around with Jordan Davis on the Big 94.5 Country. Well, Jordan says maybe he's just getting old, but his idea of fun is cooking for people. He says, hey, all I want to do this weekend is have people over at my house, play host, friends and family over, hanging with the kids, let them run through the sprinklers and cook a bunch of food. So classic 4th of July sort of stuff. All right, so if Jordan Davis loves cooking for people, what is he cooking this weekend? He says grilling hot dogs, making brisket, otherwise just drinking beer, watching baseball, and enjoying everybody's company. Yeah, it is going to be a good weekend to, you know, run through the sprinkler, get to the pool, all that good stuff. Do be advised, though, the extreme heat warning has been extended. It was supposed to expire at 9 p.m. Friday. It is now running through 8 p.m. on Saturday. So your 4th of July will be filled with extreme heat. So be careful in a variety of ways, both on the firework front and on the extreme heat front. Tracy Lawrence coming up in a bit. Still to come, Tyler Hubbard and Ella Langley on the Big 94.5 Country.
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Tyler Hubbard in 5'9" with the Big 94.5 Country. Good afternoon. I am Britt Z. Got you for another hour on this hot Thursday. Big Country coming at you from Taylor Swift in just about 5 minutes. And if you hang with us long enough, we got Lainey Wilson, a new Jelly Roll as well. We'll start things off with Ella Langley as she teams up with Morgan Wallen. Here's I Can't Love You Anymore on 94.5 Country.

Toby Keith, As Good As I Once Was, with the Big 94.5 Country. More Toby Keith covers have been added to Apple Music as Apple Music Nashville Sessions. Toby Keith Covered Part 2 has now been released, featuring covers from Tyler Hubbard, Jackson Dean, Cameron Marlowe, and Emily Ann Roberts. For Tyler Hubbard's part, he covers I Love This Bar. 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The only not fun part is it's only available on Apple Music, so that's where you can find that. Here's Taylor Swift. I knew it. I knew you. 94.5 Country.

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In fact, you can join in on her plans. 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

0: phone, keys, wallet, Lainey Wilson's got it all with the Big 94.5 Country. She'll be making your fourth a little bit brighter. Alongside the Boston Pops, the Celebrated Orchestra going to be backing Lainey Wilson for her performance on the 4th of July, as she is a performer set for CNN's The 4th in America. As usual, hosted by Anderson Cooper and Andy Cohen. But Lainey Wilson, alongside Kane Brown, going to be providing the country music representation on the program. Also on the program, Chance the Rapper, Charlie Puth, Rod Stewart, Lil Wayne, and more. You know, like Chaka Khan. It's coming up on CNN on the 4th of July. Looking forward to it. Jelly Roll and Luke Combs coming at you on the Big 94.5 Country.
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0: 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Here's your updated forecast from the Certified Transmission Weather Center.
10: Lows dip down to about 76 tonight under partly cloudy skies. Sunshine mixed with clouds at times again tomorrow. Highs level off around 95. Slight chance of thunderstorms tomorrow night. Lows dip down to about 76, mainly clear skies. Mid-90s Saturday with a slight chance of thunderstorms, turning cool.

0: Sunday, with highs in the low 90s, chance for storms continues. I'm staff meteorologist Laura Lockwood.
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Rumor from Lee Bryce with the Big 94.5 Country. Hey, everybody, how you doing? I am Britt Z. I got you for a little while longer for some real good big country music. Co Wetzel, Casey Musgraves. That's coming up in just a little bit. In the meantime, it's new Jelly Roll. Here's Hands Up on 94.5 Country.

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Casey Musgraves coming at you next. 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That award is given to country stars that exemplify Merle's dedication to country music and passion for storytelling through music and performance. So congrats to Casey Musgraves on that. The ACM Honors, hosted by Carly Pierce and Park McCollum, that will air later on TV in the year. Here's Casey Musgraves now with Dry Spell on 94.5 Country.

0: 94.5 Country, wrapping up my time with you this evening with Casey Musgraves and Dry Spell. So before I go, I highly encourage you to check out her new album, Middle of Nowhere. It's been getting heavy spins in my neck of the woods. That's it for me. I'm going to be back on your happy Friday afternoon. In the meantime, Morgan Wallen, Shaboozy coming up in a bit. Make sure you got your watering can on hand for any fireworks you might be lighting. And be careful as you're driving around late at night in case kids are, you know, lighting stuff in the middle of the road. All right, that's your PSA. I'll talk to you tomorrow. Good night.
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The two to the three to the four. When it's last call and they kick us out the door. 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